0: Now what for you?
1: What did I do you, sir?
0: You say make I give you money. After you say make I buy you lapa. Now I don't buy you lapa. You say no, you lapa na ba nanya. Make I buy you na George. That's why they ask you say, my wife, which one you did?
1: The money why you give me?

your partner in this way. Even though now our generation has a different conception, in that case, you must be human. You see, in partnership created by true love, each of the partners must adjust to moral rules demanded.

socially, and scientifically advanced, and they will conquer the entire universe. Year 1994. Beware.

face overlooking all the heads in smoke. He has a face that looks like everybody you've ever known and seen on the street in your time. Sweet face, hard to describe. Sad eyes, cruel lips, expectant gleam, swaying to the beat, tall, majestical. Waiting in front of the drugstore. A face like Hunky's in New York. Hunky, whom you'll see on Times Square, somnolent and alert, sad, sweet, dark, holy. Just out of jail, martyred, tortured by sidewalks, starved for sex and companionship, open to anything, ready to introduce a new world with a shrug. The colored big tenor with the big tone is blowing sunny stits clear out of Kansas City roadhouses. Clear, heavy, somewhat dull and unmusical ideas which nevertheless never leave the music. Always there, always far out. The harmony too complicated for the motley bums of music understanding in there. But the musicians here. The drummer is a sensational 12-year-old Negro boy who's not allowed to drink, but can play. Tremendous, a little lithe, childlike Miles Davis kid. Like early Fats Navarro fans you used to see in Espan, Harlem. Hep, small. He thunders at the drums with a beat which is described to me by a near-standing connoisseur with beret as a fabulous beat. On piano is Blondie Bill, good enough to drive any group. Now Jack Minger blows out and over his head with these angels from Fillmore. I dig him. Now he's terrific. I just stand in the outside hall against the wall. No beer necessary, with collections of in-and-out listeners, with Bernie, and now here returns Bob Berman, who is a kid from West Indies, who barged into my party 6 months earlier with Dean and the gang, and I had a Chet Baker record on, and we hoofed it at each other in the room. Tremendous. The perfect grace of his dancing, casual, like Joe Louis, casually hoofing. He comes now in dancing like that, glad. Everybody looks everywhere. It's a jazz joint and Beat Generation mad trick. You see someone, hi. Then you look away elsewhere for something, someone else. It's all insane. Then you look back, you look away, around. Everything is coming in from everywhere in the sound of the jazz. Hi, hey. Bang, the little drummer takes a solo, reaching his young hands all over traps and kettles and cymbals and foot pedal boom and a fantastic crash of sound. 12 years old. What will happen?

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That's what started the pot to boil. 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

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All the neighbor cats are knocking some Z's with visions man like, wow, presents flying through their heads. 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I didn't ask for a trip to the left bank, man. 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I didn't want a ringside the hungry eye. 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I don't want diamond watches or rings, no such things. 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Yeah, that's how I like it. Yeah, yeah, yeah. 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I fervently hope the old cat will bring. 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

The New Orleans, New York Club wishes to announce the opening of new sessions and new fields, Daddy-O. Dave Brubeck's The Swingingest. And I wish to say farewell to Al Smith. Hello, Dave.

Charlie Parker looked like Buddha. Charlie Parker, who recently died laughing at a juggler on TV after weeks of strain and sickness, was called the perfect musician. And his expression on his face was as calm, beautiful, and profound as the image of the Buddha represented in the East. The lidded eyes, the expression that says, all is well. This was what Charlie Parker said when he played, all is well. He had the feeling of early in the morning, like a hermit's joy, or like the perfect cry of some wild gang at a jam session, wail, whop. Charlie burst his lungs to reach the speed of what the speedsters wanted, and what they wanted was his eternal slowdown. A great musician and a great creator of forms that ultimately find expression in mores and what have you. Musically as important as Beethoven, yet not regarded as such at all. A genteel conductor of string orchestras in front of which he stood, proud and calm, like a leader of music in the great historic world night, and wailed his little saxophone, the alto, with piercing clear lament, in perfect tune and shining harmony, toot. As listeners reacted without showing it, and began talking, and soon the whole joint is rocking and talking, and everybody talking, and Charlie Parker whistling them on to the brink of eternity with his Irish St. Patrick patoodle stick. And like the holy miss, we blop and we plop in the waters of slaughter and white meat and die one after one in time. And how sweet a story it is when you hear Charlie Parker tell it, either on records or at sessions or at official bits and clubs, shots in the arm for the wallet. Gleefully, he whistled the perfect horn. Anyhow, it made no difference. Charlie Parker, forgive me. Forgive me for not answering your eyes. For not having made an indication of that which you can devise. Charlie Parker, pray for me. Pray for me and everybody. In the nirvanas of your brain where you hide, indulgent and huge, no longer Charlie Parker, but the secret unsayable name that carries with it merit not to be measured from here to up, down, east, or west. Charlie Parker, lay the bane off me and everybody.

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I'd rather be thin than famous, but I'm fat. Paste that in your Broadway show.

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0: Lesson 1. 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
1: Well, you know, man, like when you dig something.
0: Well, yes, but...
1: But dig, baby. It's like, you know, when you dig some chick or some cat. You know, when you pick up on something, you dig it, you dig?
0: To dig, then, would mean to like, to understand, or to appreciate.
1: Dig, it's like... No, it's more like in music, you dig? You know what is a quarter tone? Like you get a note in there between C and C sharp, and that's its own sound, you know? I mean, you can't call it C because it isn't. That's like dig. Dig means dig. Like if you don't dig and you say dig, I dig where you're at. Like on the wrong cat, it's the wrong word, dig.
0: Ladies and gentlemen, now you begin to see one of our problems with the hip language. Each hip word or phrase carries with it an implication of the speaker's background and his involvement in hip society. In other words, the phrase, I dig, not only means I understand, but I am a special sort of person who understands in a very special way.
1: Yeah, that is exactly what I said.
0: In other words, I'm saying I am hip.
1: Dig yourself, baby. You got a way to go.
2: I try to...
3: Let me tell you a funny story I made up about the guy who wanted to reach into in and couldn't. And it bothered him. It'd bother you, wouldn't it? Well, it sure bothered him. He tried anything he could think of, and nothing helped. He began to argue with his wife and say funny things he didn't mean, things that made her look at him funny. He couldn't see his own kids when they were right in front of him, trying to tell him what they were trying to mean. His close friends were beginning to wonder the same things his faraway friends were wondering. He knew what was wrong, as well as anyone else. So he began to wrestle with himself, grabbing hold of himself at the foot of a flight of stairs he had never climbed before. And how he wrestles now with every dream he has ever dreamed. Hope grips him by the neck. Faith bear hugs his middle. Charity twists against him with toeholds. He's going to lose. 3-1 isn't fair. He will never be able to climb up the flight of stairs he has never climbed. Look at him there in a heap. And look, something is coming downstairs. Something that doesn't look like anything. That is only memory, long lost and forever grieved by ghosts. Listen. What it's saying. Listen. Listen. 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
5: Many prophets have failed, their voices silent, ghost shouts in basements nobody heard. Dusty laughter in family attics, nor glance them on park benches weeping with relief under empty sky. Walt Whitman, vivid local losers, courage to fat ladies in the freak show, nervous prisoners whose mustached lips dripped sweat on chow lines. Mayakovsky cried, "Then die, my verse! Die like the workers, rank and file, fusillated in Petersburg. Prospero burned his power books and plummeted his magic wand to the bottom of dragon seas. Alexander the Great failed to find more worlds to conquer. Oh, failure, I chant your terrifying name. Accept me, your 54-year-old prophet, epicking eternal flop. I join your pantheon of mortal bards and hasten this ode with high blood pressure rushing to the top of my skull as if I wouldn't last another minute. Like the dying Gaul, to you, Lord of blind Monet, deaf Beethoven, armless Venus de Milo, headless winged victory. I failed to sleep with every bearded, rosy-cheeked boy I jacked off over. My tirades destroyed no intellectual unions of KGB and CIA and turtlenecks and underpants. their woolen suits and tweeds. I never dissolved plutonium or dismantled the nuclear bomb before my skull lost hair. I have not yet stopped the armies of entire mankind in their march toward World War III. I never got to heaven, nirvana, X, whatchamacallit. I never left Earth. I never learned to die.

0: Chet Baker, Alone Together.
1: The car we'd come in had to push down from Mission. Wouldn't run anyway, so we saw a horrible sight in the bar meanwhile. A white hipster fairy of some kind had come in wearing a Hawaiian shirt. He was asking the big bull-necked drummer if he could sit in, and the musicians looked at him suspiciously. He sat at the tubs, and they started to beat off a blues number, and he began stroking the snares with soft, goofy bop brushes. Weighing his neck with that complacent, Reich-analyzed ecstasy, that doesn't mean anything but too much tea and soft foods and goofy kicks and cafeterias and pads at dawn. But he didn't care. The musicians looked at him and said, "Yeah, yeah, that's what the man does." He smiled joyously into space and kept the beat with buttery brushes. Softly, with bop subtleties.

giggling, rippling background for big solid foghorn subtleties blues. The big bullneck drummer was sat waiting for his turn to come back. What's that man doing? He said, play the music. He said, what is he doing? He looked away red-eyed.

0: than there was press.
1: Mr. Romo, I must admit that I'm puzzled. You hipsters claim to be such relaxed, free spirits, yet your rules for social behavior are even more set, tight, and rigid than those of square society.
2: Yeah, well, dang, it's simple. I'll spell it out for you. You know, a lot of the simple, everyday behavior is illegal. And so there's always a lot of heat on the scene. And, you know, you gotta protect yourself. Now, if you break the rules of hip, you get put down, that's true. But you break the square rules and they throw you in the slam, and that's a big difference. Now, anyway, look, there's only two basic rules in hip. You protect yourself from the possibility of police intervention, which means you don't associate with uncool people and finks. And you protect your state of mind. Now, that means you don't want anybody around who's gonna bring you down, right? We talked about that. You understand what I mean? You follow the hip commandment. Thou shalt not bug thy neighbor, which means be cool, that's all.
1: Cool. Cool is a word that seems to change meaning every time it's used.
2: Yeah, it does. Cool it means stop it. You know, or change the subject or split, or it's a warning. All those things and just that one thing. It's cool with me means okay. You know, it's okay. It's cool means it's all right or it's not dangerous. Cool means something all by itself, you know, but it's like trying to define hip, you know, or hip in general, or righteousness, you know? You can give 100 examples of what it isn't, but, you, man, you're going to have a hell of a time saying what it is. You know, like, here's an example. Say you're going out and done in your head, you know, or you stayed in and done in your head and gone out, or you've done both everywhere you went, and it's 4:30 in the morning and you're in a diner eating your banana cream pie, and sits down right opposite you a cop. Now, your natural reaction is going to be, you know, I want to laugh hysterically, you know? But some part of you says, nay. It says, this is an urge of some self-destructive part of you. And you say to yourself, be cool, you know? Unless, of course, you blow your cool and come all unglued in front of everybody. Then no use to say, be cool, because it's happened. And then you're going to attract the attention of the cop. And he's going to regard you as a menace. And this will get you a reputation as a very uncool face, having everybody seeing this cop regard you as a menace, and all in all, it's a drag, you know? The hip thing is to be able to perform the exactly appropriate action at all times, and that is not easy. It leads to paranoia, you know? What's that? You know, who's that? Who's out there? What's that car? Who's in that car? Who's who? Why is the car there? That car wasn't there. What, you know? The what, who, where? The eyeball disease. You get jumpy. It creeps up in you sometimes. Paranoia is the hipster's disease. Yeah, like I was at a party once, you know, in the cemented park out in front of the UN building. You know, and I got drugged, so I split. Then I walked over to 2nd Avenue and 40th, and I went to this little restaurant, you know, in Needix or Rikers or something. It doesn't matter. And I ordered a bowl of Jell-O, you know, with milk, raspberry Jell-O. And it was great, so I ordered another bowl. But halfway through my third bowl of raspberry Jell-O, I realized that if I ordered another bowl, the counterman would call the cops, you know? There's this nut eating Jell-O, looks funny to me, better come over and pick him up. You know, so I split, you know, I got in the wind very carefully. There's a definite way to do that. It's sort of like, well, I've had enough Jell-O now, I just think I'll go for a walk. It's a very touchy situation. So I got out and I got to 42nd Street to a Rudley's and I have another bowl of Jell-O, same kind. And man, I want to tell you, I worked my way up to 68th Street, eating Jell-O, driven by hunger and paranoia. You know, because life is not without its hazards, man. You know what I mean?
3: Poetry and jazz. Psychopathia sexualis. I'm in love with a horse that comes from Dallas. Poor neurotica me. When my family found out, they raised the roof, 'cause I bought a ring to fit her hoof. Poor brain, the size of a pea. She looked so nice against the rail, with her pretty long legs and her ponytail. I guess against convention I'll never win. I'll probably end up in the loony bin, but in my heart I'll always be free. The head shrinker said my societal concept had been warped by an Oedipus Rex, which caused me to hate the opposite sex. But what he doesn't know is that my second wife was a 10-pound goose named Tex. I'm paranoid and sublimated. In love with a horse that ain't been spaded. Traumatic scene, please let me be. I've been hypnotized, tranquilized, analyzed, rationalized, taking every pill from Seconal to Dexamil. Sitting with my wife, necking in the dark, and knowing her ex-lovers are running at Hollywood Park. Can be a bug, I will admit. But it's all made up when I see her running around the house in a negligee, brace and bit. Like most young couples, we had our fights, deciding what's fair about her rights. We finally got adjusted and I was boss, when I woke one morning and on a lawn I found a fiery cross. The Ku Klux Klan said we had to get out that day. Move everything, lock, stock, horse and carriage. The Klan wouldn't stand for no mixed marriage, so I'm feeling blue. Ain't got a penny in my pocket. We're gonna volunteer for a satellite rocket, so me and her can sit and spoon and visit my first wife who jumped over the moon. Poetry and all that jazz.

I try to be a good beatnik, but it's hard. 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But I got a pad with a torn Picasso poster on the wall, and a dirty red tablecloth, and an autographed picture of Diane Barcy, and all the Lenny Bruce records. I even bought a book on Zen. And if you come home with me, I'll give you a cheese sandwich and wine in a cracked porcelain cup. Oh, my white bucks gave me away. The weekend was a bust. Everywhere soldiers, in a roadside tavern, in the theaters and depots, along the city streets. I even saw a soldier passed out in the park beside a statue of Thomas Jefferson. Monterey's a soldier town, with soldier talk and soldier ways, and only soldier faces everywhere. They line the bars and crowd the theaters and fill the arcades to overflowing. Even St. Patrick's Church does a good business. And when the bar is closed, the arcade shut for the evening, and the church supper over, they all go away, hailing taxicabs, journeying to late cafes or distant rooms, where rumpled uniforms fall to the floor, and friendly women do their part to make the evening end the way it should. Only the sailor, playing with himself in the arcade, is sad. No more dimes to see the smiling women.

0: black and whites a go. A guy from the lowlands came to the apple. He copped him a hame on Edison Boulevard, paying those delivery dues. Everything was fine as wine until he ran into Miss Hollywood Eyes. Now, Lowland Willie, he knew his bread wasn't long enough for him to cut into this babe, so he figured he'd better lay dead until his greens got in shape. So one day while paying his gig dues, he noticed a guy that was always sharp, changed vines daily, and always had football pockets. So Willie sounded on him as to how he could make some extra bread to cop Miss Hollywood Eyes. Now New York Billy, he dug that Willie was from Lane Junction, so he figured he'd take this boob for the pure natural pig. Well, for the next few set of sevens, Lowland Willie, he was so busy thinking about the bread that he had saved to cop his short that he failed to dig Nab had been watching him write down them extra figures while on his gig route. So one black about the Cinderella of chimes, a 200-pound cat, rang Willie's ding-dong. After flashing his badge of many numbers, he explained to Willie that if his greens was long enough, he wouldn't take him to the slammer. Well, Willie gave up five big ones to Nab, who stepped into his waiting cab and split the bread down with New York Billy. Now, poor Willie's jeans is clean. He is off the scene, and he didn't cop his queen. A Manhattan fable.
1: Then there was Prez. A husky, handsome blonde like a freckled boxer, like Jackie Cooper. Meticulously molded in a sharkskin plaid suit, with the long drape and the collar falling back and the tie undone for exact sharpness and casualness. Sweating and hitching up his horn, then writhing into it. And the tone was like Prez Lester Young himself. Blowing round and Lester-like as they all leaned and jammed together, the heroes of the hip generation.

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See him grow worried when he blows a clinker. That cool cat there tells him not to worry and just blow truth.

and they roll into a tune. The Negro high school broad gash, mouth, yard bird, tall kid blows over their heads in a thing of his own.

moveless on the horn, fingering, erect, an idealist who reads Homer and Bird, cool, contemplative, grave, raises his horn and blows into it quietly and thoughtfully, and elicits bird-like phrases and architectural Miles Davis logics.

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1: 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You're a lazy fellow.
0: Well, Mary, is it necessary to work when the weather's fine? It's pleasant to be under a tree when it's warm.
1: You lazy fellow.
0: Rip's angry.
2: He leaves the farm and goes to the wood with Wolf. There are a lot of flowers in the
0: wood. There are birds in the trees. There's a river in the middle of the wood. Rip's very happy, and he listens to the song of the birds. He listens to the song of the wind in the trees.
2: And he listens to the song of the river.
3: Exercise 65. There's a chair in the kitchen. Exercise 65. Exercise 65. There's a chair in the kitchen. We're at school. There's a newspaper on the table. The windows are open. They're in the kitchen. He's under a tree. He's got four old dogs. We're alone. Exercise 69. The weather's fine. You listen to the birds. Has he got many friends? She goes to the wood. We leave the farm. I'm not a farmer. We're at home. They've got a lot of books. Exercise 71. The dog's in the garden.
0: Where's the dog?
3: He listens to the song of the bird.
0: Who listens to the song of the birds?
3: He's got a lot of friends because he's a good fellow.
0: Why has he got a lot of friends?
3: It's very warm in the kitchen.
0: Where's it very warm?
3: It's pleasant to be in the wood when it's warm.
0: When's it pleasant to be in the wood?
3: Rip's happy because he's in the wood.
0: Why is Rip happy?
3: Exercise 72. She isn't angry with Rip. There are no pupils in the classroom. Young Rip isn't a clever pupil. There are no old houses in the village. The weather isn't fine today. The teacher isn't old. Rip isn't a clever boy. Lesson 8. Rip and Wolf are very happy in the wood. They walk and walk and walk. But in the wood it's very warm. So they stop to take a short rest under a high tree. In the distance, Rip sees the River Hudson. He sees the farms in the valley and he thinks, Mary is at work in the kitchen. Young Rip's at school. There's a lot of work on the farm. But I'm in the wood with the dog. It's pleasant to sit near a fine river. It's pleasant to take a short rest under an old tree when the weather's fine. I'm a very happy man. Now it's almost dark. Rip and Wolf are still in the wood. Everything's silent. The birds are asleep and there's no wind. Rip thinks, it's time to go home.
4: The birds are asleep and there is no wind.
3: Rip Van Winkle. Rip's surprised.
4: Rip from Windle.
3: He begins to bark. Is there a man in the wood?
4: Tussen 8 en 9 kon u luisteren naar alweer een aflevering van Blaastaal.
0: What does Rip see in the distance?
4: Volledig dan.
5: Blaastaal in the distance.
3: Do you do it? Do you work today? Do you begin now?
0: Does he do it? Does he work today? Does he begin now?
3: What do you think of it? What do you do with it? What do you begin to do?
0: What does he think of it? What does he do with it? What does he begin to do?
3: Why do you stop? Why do you leave the farm? Why do you shut the window?
0: Why does he stop? Why does he stop? Why does he stop? Why does he stop? Why does he leave the farm? Why does he shut the window?
3: Where do you work? Where do you go? Where do you stop?
0: Where does he work?
4: En normaal elke twee weken tussen 9 en 11. 21 en 23 uur
0: in the wood.
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0: He sees the River Hudson in the valley.
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0: Young Rip's at school.
3: Where's Young Rip?
0: Rip's surprised.
3: Who's surprised?
6: Suitable.
0: Rip hears a voice suitable. In the distance.
3: What does Rip hear superior. In the distance?
0: Rip hears a voice superior. In the distance.
3: Who hears a voice in the distance?
0: He's happy Sun? Because he's a lot of friends.
3: Sun? Why is he happy?
0: He leaves the farm Supper. Because he's angry.
3: Why does Supper. He leave the farm?
0: Mary's in the kitchen.
6: Summer.
3: Where's Mary?
0: Mary Summer. Works in the kitchen.
3: Where does Mary work?
0: Exercise 80.
6: An
0: the
6: umbrella.
0: Dog begins to bark.
6: An
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6: An honest boy.
0: They listen to
6: an
0: the song
6: English
0: of the wind.
6: Book.
0: An Why hour. Does he leave the farm? There are
6: the
0: birds
6: egg.
0: In the trees.
6: The umbrella.
0: Does Rip hear a voice in the distance?
6: The empty bottle.
0: They sit
6: the
0: under an old
6: boy.
0: Tree. It's
6: the
0: dark
6: English
0: in the wood.
6: Book. The
0: Do the pupils sum up the lesson? Does young
6: Toad,
0: Rip answer the teacher's questions?
6: Houses.
0: Mind your H's.
6: Jobs. Beds. Bags. Toys. Fools. Arms. Pens. Tears. Calves. Pen. Pen. Pan.
7: Pan.
6: Toy.
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6: beruflichen
7: 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Meine
6: Cat,
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6: kind.
7: Zauberdrogen. 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
6: pen.
7: Wie Hydergin,
6: My father has made a new table.
7: Wie LSD und Psilocybin.
6: What a tall tree.
7: Die Ergebnisse meiner beruflichen Tätigkeit.
6: Open the door, please.
7: In der Fachliteratur, in
6: journalism, the garden.
7: In Büchern publiziert.
6: Your sister is a pretty girl. He's a very nice boy.
7: Erschloss sich mir eine Weltschau, in der die scheinbaren Gegensätze äußerer, materieller und innerer geistiger Welt von Natur.

Abba Yaya, Grandfather, you taught us that the forest is our family, that we are rooted to our ancestors. So as long as the grand trees stand tall in the living forest,

NG coming down. His words are okay. Going through Big G now, he is still talking, saying okay. All data here at the Mercury Control Center at this time is excellent.

Air Control Center at this time is excellent. Pilot reports 30,000 feet on the way down.

music plays. I want to sing. I want to shout. I feel I can do anything. The midnight skies are all ablaze. The mellow stars come out. When music plays, I hear the murmuring grasses grow. The secret buds begin to swell, and all the rivers at their flow. Each breathing stone, each humming shell is singing too, and full of praise. The sleeping houses move and seem to dance from side to side when music plays. The waves are talking as they dream their waterfalls from tide to tide, the music of a thousand seas. And mice in halls and ladybirds have their small songs, and lively bees are hard at work from flower to flower when music plays. I have no words. I magnify each single hour, the happiness of all my days when music plays.

Gal and Harold. I'm you on tracks, Mr. Bradley, Mr. Martin. Couldn't reach the flash in his switch and zero time to sink the track. A long time between suns, I held the sail overcoat, sliding between light and shadow, muttering in the dogs of unfamiliar score. Across the wounded galaxies we intersect, poison of dead sun and your prey slowly fading. My fragments of ape in gasoline track of history, explosive, fire advance out of space to neon. Wind hand caught in the door. Explosive, bio advanced men out of space to employ electricians in gasoline crack of history. Last of the gallant heroes. I'm you on tracks, Mr. Bradley, Mr. Martin. Couldn't reach flash in his switch and zero time to the sixth track. A long time between suns, I held the stale overcoat, fighting between light and shadow.

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1: nebulas and other galaxies
0: with the telescope and be excited by the strange, interesting patterns the universe forms. We can also look in the other direction, down towards the small, and see new and strange and exciting patterns that are formed by these pieces of the universe that we're all made of.

0: You've been bad.
1: Yes, I have.
2: Everyone in my family did drugs.
0: You've been bad.
1: Yes, I have.
2: Everyone in my family.
0: You've

my family did drugs, but they didn't do them all at once. They took turns. One would do them, and then once they come off of them, then the next person would do them. That way, there was only one person on drugs at a time, and all of the other people in the family still had their faculties. He could get around and be part of the family. You'd think they were all on drugs at the same time when it came time for me to go somewhere and do shows. And take me to airports and stuff. It's a real hassle. They made a

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0: Now entering stage red. 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Synchronized units now being switched over to master control.
1: Very good, very good, very good, very good, very good, very good. Very good, very good, very good, very good, very good, very good, very good.
2: This is control. Attention personnel.
3: Okay, here we go. Okay, here we go. Okay, here we go. Okay, here we go.
2: Project Red Planet.
3: Okay, here we go.
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2: 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Loading elevators.

0: real close, you'll hear the phone ring at the Institute for Rational Love Therapy. The secretary answers.
1: Yes, Doc Ellis.
2: Yeah, Tony. Okay. Want to talk louder?
1: Yeah, Jeff Gutterman here.
2: Yeah, right.
1: Can you hear me okay?
2: Yeah, I can hear you very well.
1: Okay. I have a half hour session.
3: Both yes, the bio advanced and out of space, good boy, electrician, gasoline.
2: Yeah,
3: Jeff
2: Gutterman here. Yeah, right.
4: Hello?
2: Yeah, I can
4: hear you very well. Hello,
1: okay.
4: Do you know who I am?
1: I have a half hour session.
4: Why?
3: Yes, Doc Ellis.
1: Yeah,
3: Tony. A long time between
2: the
3: third and
2: the
3: third.
1: Yeah, Jeff Gutterman.
2: Yeah, right. Do you hear me? Yeah, I can hear you very
4: well.
1: Okay. I have a half hour session. Yes, Doc Ellis.
2: Yeah,
4: Tony. Okay.
2: Want to talk louder?
1: Yeah, Jeff
4: Gutterman. I'll tell you all about
2: it. Do you hear me? Yeah, I can hear you very well.
1: Okay. I have a half hour session. Yes, Doc Ellis.
2: Yeah,
1: Tony. Okay.
2: Want to talk louder?
1: Yeah, Jeff Gutterman.
2: Do you hear me okay?
1: Yeah, I can hear you very well. Okay. I have a half hour session. Yes, Doc Ellis.
2: Yeah, Tony. Okay.
4: Hello.
2: Want to talk louder?
1: Yeah, Jeff Gutterman.
2: Who I am,
1: I have a half hour session.
2: Yes, Doc Ellis.
1: Want
2: to talk louder?
1: Yeah.
2: Okay.
1: I have a half hour session.
2: Hello?
1: Yes, Doc Ellis.

0: makes me so happy. Boy.
1: I'd like to see some lingerie. I'd like to see some lingerie. I'd like to see some lingerie. Let me show you some of that lovely
2: thing. Come give me some. I'm dancing.
0: Boy.
1: I'd like to see some lingerie.
3: Of course. Let me show you some of our lovely things.
4: Doctor, first of all.
1: I'd like to see some lingerie.
3: Of course. Let me show you some of our lovely things.

0: Doctor, first of all, is it possible that someone could be forced to do something they don't want to do or wouldn't do ordinarily under hypnosis? Can suggestions be made that would violate a person's moral code or something like that?
1: Well, that was fun.
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stars and other galaxies with a telescope, and be excited by strange, interesting patterns the universe forms. We can also look in the other direction, down towards the small, and see new and strange and exciting patterns that are formed by these pieces of the universe that we're all made of.

gallant heroes. I knew on tracks, Mr. Bradley, Mr. Martin. Couldn't reach the flash any switch and zero times to sink the track. A long time between suns, I held the sail overcoat, sliding between light and shadow, muttering in the dogs of unfamiliar score. Across the wounded galaxies we intersect, poison of dead sun and your brain slowly fading. My fragrance of ape and gasoline track of history, explosive, fire advance out of space and neon. Wind hand caught in the door. Explosive bio advanced men out of space to employ electricians in gasoline crack of history. Last of the gallant heroes. I knew on tracks, Mr. Bradley, Mr. Martin. Couldn't reach flash any switch and zero time to the sixth track. A long time between suns, I held the stale overcoat, fighting between light and shadow. These we intersect, poison of dead sun in your brain. Vapes and gasoline, explosive, bio advance out of space to neon. Wind hand caught in the door. Explosive, bio advance in out of

galaxies we intersect. Poison of dead sun in your brain, slowly fading. My fingers vape and gasoline crack existence. Explosive violet.

0: Hello?
1: Hi, Harry. Seth Davis over at J.T. Marlin. How are you doing this morning?
2: Fine, thanks.
1: You got a call from an associate broker of mine last month, and I just wanted to know if you enjoyed the information we sent you.
2: What information?

0: look up at the sky and see the stars and nebulas and other galaxies
1: with the telescope and be excited by the strange, interesting patterns the universe forms. We can also look in the other direction, down towards the small, and see new and strange and exciting patterns that are formed by these pieces of the universe that we're

0: You've been bad.
1: Yes, I have.
2: Everyone in my family did drugs.
0: You've been bad.
1: Yes, I have.
2: Everyone in my family.
0: You've

my family did drugs, but they didn't do them all at once. They took turns. One would do them, one did. Once they come off of them, then the next person would do them. That way, there was only one person on drugs at a time, and all of the other people in the family still had their faculties. He could get around and be part of the family. You'd think they were all on drugs at the same time when it came time for me to go somewhere and do shows. Take me to airports and stuff. It's a real hassle.

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0: personnel stand ready. Synchronized units now being switched over to master control.
1: Very good, very good, very good, very good, very good, very good. Very good, very good, very good, very good, very good, very good, very good.
2: This is control. Attention personnel.
3: Okay, here we go. Okay, here we go.
2: Project Red Planet.
3: Okay, here we go.
2: Prepare.